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One of my coworkers just stopped me as I was walking into the control room and said, "Hey, love the Bob Marley karaoke theme. You mentioned that he passed away back in 81 yesterday." I said, "Yeah, May 11th, 1981, 45 years ago, he passed away." He said, "How did he pass?" I said, "Cancer." "Cancer? What?" I said, "Yeah, melanoma." And he said, "Melanoma?" Little fun fact, I don't know if you know this or not, but Bob Marley's dad was white and his mother was black. And when you see Bob, you might not know that. You might not have ever seen that before. But melanoma typically is not a cancer that African-Americans get. So it was a recessed gene in his, you know, from his father's side. So there you go. Quick little Bob Marley fun fact for you. But yes, that's what we're doing in honor of Bob, to keep his spirit and his music and his vibe alive. That's what we're doing. Bob Marley week. Yesterday we did Three Little Birds, and today, oh my goodness, he wants to know, is this love? So if you know

Oh, my goodness. Oh, I love this week so much. I love him so much. Our son's name, Marley After Bob. True story. Happy Tuesday, and thank you so much for listening to today's Best Music Y101.

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3: We recorded all over the world, genuinely. Drums, live drums, when Eddie and the band came in L.A. for one day. We recorded some stuff at Conway Studios, funny enough, where I did the BTS album stuff. And I didn't keep 95% of what we cut that day, other than Eddie's drums and maybe one other thing. We started overpainting very quickly with this song. And overpainting is the enemy, as Rick Rubin would say. So we finished the vocals. I finished recording Drew and myself on guitar in Portugal and Lisbon. I was recording vocals in Berlin and Amsterdam, you know, writing verses on airplanes. So it was recorded. It was finished mostly in Europe. And that's kind of it. And I think the most surprising element that made the final cut was probably my kid, Miles, who's 11 years old, singing in the choruses.

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0: Hey, it's 0600. What's the O stand for? 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Speaking of early...
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6: 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I'm gonna...

0: Tell Me Something Good, sponsored by Shaw's Home Comfort. There's a story about two police officers saving a man's life. He was going to jump off a bridge, but they used compassion instead of force. You see, the man was perched on the bridge, 100 feet above the river. He told officers that he just wanted a hug. So one of the officers calmly promised, "Hey, I got you. I'll give you a hug." And he walked off safe.
1: "You come down here, man. I'll give you a hug. I promise."
2: "You just asked for a hug. That's it. That's a hug. And that's easy. I'll give you a hug."
3: "There's a male on the Gold Star Bridge southbound in a maroon sweatshirt and gray sweatpants. He's trying to jump off the bridge and he's not police immediately."
2: "If you can get somebody talking, I feel like that's the easiest way to relate to somebody or

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6: Time to get going. Y101, wishing you a happy hump day. It's AJ in the morning. Weather is going to be super nice today with a high of 88. We'll have breezy conditions, but the valley going to feel cooler. 60 degrees right now outside the studio at 620. It is 58 degrees, 2 degrees cooler in Madera. Good morning and thanks for listening. Here at the start, you know, most people will, if you want to catch up on the news, you got to watch like the news and it takes forever and they repeat the same stories. Here are the main ones that everyone's talking about. President Trump was asked Tuesday if Americans' worsening financial situation due to his war with Iran has any influence on his decision making. Not even a little bit, he said. The only thing that matters when I'm talking about Iran, they can't have nuclear weapons. Meanwhile, the Pentagon revealed yesterday that the cost of the war has risen to $29 billion. Speaking of prices, U.S. consumer prices rose 3.8% in April from a year earlier, the biggest increase in 3 years. The Labor Department said the Iran war pushed gasoline prices up 5.4% last month, lifting overall costs to 0.6% from March. Gas prices are now more than 28% higher than a year ago. Federal Reserve has paused expected rate cuts as it monitors the conflict's impact. The FDA commissioner, Marty McCarry, has stepped down after 13 months in his role. Multiple sources told the New York Times that McCarry resigned after objecting to the Trump administration's approval of fruit-flavored electronic cigarettes. Before joining the FDA, McCarry was a cancer surgeon and health policy researcher at Johns Hopkins University.
5: Here's the Y101 morning traffic update.
7: Yeah, right now on eastbound 168 by Herndon, some vehicles are swerving to avoid a hazard in the roadway. This is eastbound 168 between Herndon and Fowler. 99 southbound at Shaw Avenue. They're dealing with a fire there. And in Hanford, in the 13,000 block of 9th Avenue, there's a crash there. As far as the roadways go, our freeways are moving along pretty well. We don't have any major delays right now on 99. 180 between 168 and 41 is looking good, and 41 in both directions through Fresno. Up to the speed limit.
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12: A better life with Dr. Sanjay Gupta.
13: You ever wonder why the same cold virus makes some people so sick and others not sick at all? Well, according to an interesting new study out of Yale School of Medicine, one key factor is how quickly the cells in their noses, called nasal cells, respond to the virus and contain it. It's called the interferon response, and it can vary for different people. Now, when that response gets inhibited, it can trigger a different reaction, which leads to excessive mucus production and inflammation. In other words, a cold that is a lot more miserable. Of course, there are other factors at play: your genetics, any underlying conditions, immunity from vaccinations or previous infections. If you are trying really hard not to get sick, high-quality masks, they can be very effective. Also, good old-fashioned hand washing. And remember not to touch your face. I'm Dr. Sanjay Gupta, helping you live a better life.
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5: Y101, good morning. It's 6:35. 60 degrees outside the studio, and it is 60 outside of Selma. Later today, we'll have breezy conditions and a high of only 88. Here's what's trending. Calvin Evans. He pleaded guilty Tuesday to stealing hard drives containing unreleased Beyonce music taken from a rental vehicle in Atlanta. Calvin received a 5-year sentence, including 2 years in prison and 3 years probation for criminal trespass and vehicle theft charges. Surveillance footage showed Calvin, who calls himself the King Thief of Atlanta, parking next to the victim's car in July last year, taking out a black suitcase that were never seen again. The things that were in the suitcase included unreleased music, there was video footage, show footage, and set lists belonging to Beyonce's choreographer and dancer. Get ready for The Voice. They've just added Queen Latifah as the fourth coach for season 30. She'll be joining Kelly Clarkson, Adam Levine, plus newcomer Riley Green. This will be her first debut on the singing competition, though. She previously served as a guest judge on shows like America's Got Talent. She's so talented, beyond talented, and known for her hits including Ladies First and UNITY. Come on, that's a classic. Plus her extensive acting in movies and TV. Last season on The Voice, it had Kelly, Adam, and John Legend as coaches. The upcoming fall season will include special appearances from former coaches and mentors. Fresno, get ready. We can vote for Pedro all over again. Talking about Napoleon Dynamite, the cast is coming to town. A live screening of the movie coming to the Warner's Theater in October. And this one comes with the cast. John Heder, Efren Ramirez, and John Grice. So you got Napoleon, you got Pedro, you got Uncle Rico. They'll be in town for an interactive stage show with fan favorite moments from the movie, plus a screening of the cult classic. This is probably going to be the best thing happening in 2026, where all of your wildest dreams can come true. You can relive those awkward dancing moments, the sweet bike jumps, and Uncle Rico's football glory days in person. Tickets will go on sale today at the Warner's Theater website.
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13: You ever wonder why the same cold virus makes some people so sick and others not sick at all? Well, according to an interesting new study out of Yale School of Medicine, one key factor is how quickly the cells in their noses, called nasal cells, respond to the virus and contain it. It's called the interferon response, and it can vary for different people. Now, when that response gets inhibited, it can trigger a different reaction, which leads to excessive mucus production and inflammation. In other words, a cold that is a lot more miserable. Of course, there are other factors at play: your genetics, any underlying conditions, immunity from vaccinations or previous infections. If you are trying really hard not to get sick, high-quality masks, they can be very effective. also good old-fashioned hand washing, and remember not to touch your face. I'm Dr. Sanjay Gupta, helping you live a better life.
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0: Y101, good morning. I am AJ in the morning. Weather today going to be beautiful. We're talking 88 degrees for the high. 60 right now outside the studio, 57 outside of Coors Gold. We have got a brand new contest on Y101. This just started up on Monday. We're having you text to win a trip. And I can't tell you where the trip is to, because that's your decision. That's your choice. You take a look at the big stadium tour from Post Malone. Jelly Roll's going to be there too. You take a look at that tour schedule and see which city, which destination you would like to go to. Doesn't matter where. You just pick the one that you want, and we will fly you there. We'll get you hotel accommodations in whatever city that happens to be in. And, of course, the tickets to get you in to see Post Malone and Jelly Roll. 8 a.m., 11 a.m., I have to specify now, 2 p.m. and 6 p.m. At those hours, listen up for the national keyword, and you text it to the number 95819. 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The number that you're texting the word to stays the same. It's never going to change. 95819. So you could store that. And then when we give you the word, you just put the word in the text message, send it to the number, and that gets your name into the contest. 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So 4 times each day, you can get your name into the contest, which, of course, the more names you have in there, the more that we have the likelihood that you'll be selected to win the tickets, airfare, hotel. It's going to be amazing. Make sure you listen up. It's 8 a.m. this morning. I'll give you your first chance at texting to win. 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
2: Well, good morning. Freeways are looking pretty good. Right now, southbound 41 at Bullard is moving along really well. One of the cameras I'm looking at right now, both directions of 41 is looking really good. 180, well, between 168 and 41, there are no major delays right now. And also on 99, we've got a lot of traffic out there, but everything's moving along. No,
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Good morning, Y101. Happy Wednesday, 7:10. It's going to be a cooler Wednesday. The high today expected to be, what, like 10 degrees cooler than yesterday? 88 for today? We'll have breezy conditions outside of Tranquility right now. Good morning at 7:10. It is 61 degrees. It feels the same outside of the Y101 studio.

0: The officers showed compassion. The man was suicidal, perched on the bridge more than 100 feet above the river, and he told officers that he just wanted a hug. One of the officers calmly promised to, if he came down, he'll give him that hug. The man climbed down. The hug he wanted was given, and it was a safe end to a standoff. In less than 2 minutes, the man was transported to a hospital for care. And I think the important message here is that a hug is very powerful. Very powerful. So that's really nice. Showing compassion, too. That's another thing that's really important, because we don't see that a whole lot nowadays in 2026.
1: You come down here, man. I'll give you a hug. I promise.
2: You just asked for a hug. That's it. That's a hug. And that's easy. I'll give you a hug.
3: There's a male on the Goldstar Bridge southbound in a maroon sweatshirt and gray sweatpants. He's trying to jump off the bridge, and he's alerted police immediately.
2: If you can get somebody talking, I feel like that's the easiest way to relate to somebody or see inside their life. Give them a hug. People were beeping as they drove by.
4: Y101 morning traffic update.
5: Lots of traffic right now on southbound 99 heading in to 180. And we also have some backup right now on 180 heading into northbound 41. On the roadways in 41 and Madera right now is starting to have some big backup at Avenue 12.
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11: A better life with Dr. Sanjay Gupta.
12: If you are the parent of an infant, it can be really hard to find baby foods that are truly healthy for your child. According to a new study out of UNC Chapel Hill, almost three-quarters of baby foods are ultra-processed and may contain additives that are linked to potential health problems later in life. The study's lead author said what shocked her was that the top ingredient in 71% of these baby foods wasn't a fruit or vegetable. It was one or more additives that babies' guts are not fully developed enough to be able to handle. Eating the right food at this stage of life is so important because this is when children begin developing dietary preferences for the rest of their lives. So take the extra time to look at the ingredient labels on the foods you are buying. You're going to want short lists and also ingredients that you recognize. I'm Dr. Sanjay Gupta, helping you live a better life.
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6: 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Our Wednesday going to be cool with a high of 88. 61 outside of the Y101 studio right now. Highway City, thank you for listening this morning. It is currently 61 degrees. Time for something funny. There's a dumb criminal story that we're going to get into right here about somebody who steals things. You know, like stealing a letter from a sign. That's a crime. Stealing a letter from the police department sign is a really dumb crime. Somebody over in Washington called the police at 2 a.m., said somebody was damaging the entry gate at the Tacoma Police Headquarters. So it didn't take long for the police to respond. They walk out, see a man, and the man was holding a piece of concrete over his head, dropped it over the fence onto police property. Police then frisked the guy and found a piece of black-coated metal in his hoodie pocket. It was shaped like an O. "What's this?" they ask him. "Oh, I found that on the ground." But this O turned out to be the O from the word police that was right there on the police department sign. Officers determined that it was freshly pried off by this guy, who was then cuffed and taken in and charged with, I had a hard time saying this earlier. Let's see if I can do it. Second degree malicious mischief, third degree malicious mischief, and second degree criminal trespass. Guy who stole the O right off a police station. Inside were police, and it was the easiest arrest I'm sure they've ever made.
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8: Good morning. On our roadways right now, we have a fatal accident, 9th Avenue at Jackson in Hanford. Tow trucks are there. Hopefully they can get that investigation done and get that intersection open. Southbound 99 at Clinton, there's some heavy traffic that's affecting both directions of 99 right now. 188 99, traffic is moving, not a lot of delays there. And 168 at Shields, traffic is...
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14: A Better Life with Dr. Sanjay Gupta.
15: For years, scientists have been studying the association between depression and dementia. As you might expect, the relationship is complicated. But there's this new study out of the UK which found it's not just broad strokes. There are six symptoms of depression that are especially correlated with dementia risk years later. Number one, losing confidence in yourself. Two, not being able to face up to your problems. 3. Not feeling warmth or affection from other people. 4. Feeling nervous and anxious all the time. 5. Not being satisfied with the way tasks are carried out. And finally, 6. Difficulty concentrating. What we could be seeing here is the impact of people becoming less social, or that certain changes in the brain lead to both depression and dementia. But dementia takes longer to manifest. If you notice these symptoms, talk to your doctor about it. I'm Dr. Sanjay Gupta, helping you live a better life.
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5: Man sentenced to 2 years for stealing Beyoncé's unreleased music. Queen Latifah joins The Voice for the new season. And Napoleon Dynamite. The cast is coming to Fresno. You're going to want to stick around for this. 7:38, it's AJ with the trending pop news. 88 degrees will be the high that we get up to across the valley today. 61 outside the Y101 studio. We are looking outside at Tulare, and thank you for listening. Tulare, I appreciate you. 62 degrees right now. Calvin Evans, he's the guy who pleaded guilty yesterday to stealing hard drives containing unreleased music from Beyoncé. These were taken from a rental vehicle in Atlanta. Calvin got 5 years. 5 years. 2 years in prison. 3 years probation. And it was all caught on surveillance footage. It was really hard for Calvin to say that wasn't him because there was all kinds of video all over the place. Calvin calls himself the King Thief of Atlanta. And the video showed him parking next to the victim's car in July last year, taking out black suitcases that were never seen again. Inside included unreleased music from Beyoncé, Beyoncé video footage from shows, and set lists belonging to her choreographer and dancer. The Voice has added Queen Latifah as the fourth coach for season 30. She'll be joining Kelly Clarkson, Adam Levine, and there's a newcomer, Riley Green. This will be Latifah's first debut on the singing competition, though she previously served as a guest judge on America's Got Talent. Last season had Kelly, Adam, and John Legend. This upcoming fall season will include special appearances from former coaches and mentors. Get ready to vote for Pedro all over again. Pedro Sanchez. I'm proud of that because my name's AJ Sanchez. That's my cousin. Live screening of Napoleon Dynamite coming to the Warner's Theater in October. And this one comes with a cast. You got Napoleon, Pedro, and Uncle Rico. They're going to be there for an interactive stage show with fan favorite moments from the movie, plus the movie screening. This is probably going to be the best thing that happens all year, where all your wildest dreams will come true. You get to relive awkward dancing, the sweet bike jumps, and Uncle Rico's football glory days in person. Tickets will go on sale today at the Warner's Theater website.
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1: A Better Life with Dr. Sanjay Gupta.
2: For years, scientists have been studying the association between depression and dementia. As you might expect, the relationship is complicated. But there's this new study out of the UK which found it's not just broad strokes. There are six symptoms of depression that are especially correlated with dementia risk years later. Number one, losing confidence in yourself. Two, not being able to face up to your problems. Three, not feeling warmth or affection from other people. Four, feeling nervous and anxious all the time. Five, not being satisfied with the way tasks are carried out. And finally, six, difficulty concentrating. What we could be seeing here is the impact of people becoming less social, or that certain changes in the brain lead to both depression and dementia. But dementia takes longer to manifest. If you notice these symptoms, talk to your doctor about it. I'm Dr. Sanjay Gupta, helping you live a better life. Aces.

0: Good morning. This Wednesday is going to be so nice. We have a high of only 88 degrees today, where yesterday we were close to 100, and today is going to be a little breezy. I'm all here for it. Carruthers, good morning. At 7:49, it's 63 degrees. Outside the studio here, there's a nice little breeze, and it's 62. Coming up, a chance to text to win. Go see the big stadium tour, Post Malone, Jelly Roll in the city of your choice. That's going to be a lot of fun. A lot of fun. When was the last time you had fun? There was a survey that showed 48% of us say our lives need more fun. 89% believe having fun, especially with others, leads to better relationships. 12% can't even remember the last time they had a full free day to have fun. What's the problem? What's keeping us? Well, we're busy. We're so busy. All our day, every minute is occupied by doing something. The average person says they'd want 17 extra hours per week so that they can devote time for fun. It's 2.4 more hours per day. We're looking to watch TV. That's a majority of the people. That's what they said. Visit with family and friends. That's second place. Third is dined out. Fourth is enjoy outdoor activities. And then 49% of people want to follow personal hobbies, play games. That would be a lot of fun. If we had more free time, what would you do with it? Me personally, what would I do with it? I'd read. It's been a long time since I've read a book. They still make those, right? More fun. Yeah. Get you thinking as we get started to go into work. No fun. But yeah, texting to win. That's fun. Make sure you're listening. Next hour, 9 minutes away, we'll have you text to win. See Post Malone. Y101. Let's take a look at the traffic now.
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2: Good morning. Traffic right now on our freeways on 99 are starting to get busy, especially southbound. Northbound at Clinton, things are moving along, but there is just lots of heavy traffic. 41 right now is looking pretty good coming through Fresno. We do have some delays at Avenue 12 in Madera and southbound 99. There is also a problem in Exeter, Marionette Avenue at Belmont, non-injury working there. And in Selma, Fowler at Mountain View, another non-injury accident.
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0: 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Wherever you want to see the big stadium tour, we'll fly you to that concert. 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Good luck. Today's going to be a nice one. 88 degrees will be the high, where yesterday we were pushing 100. 88 is going to feel kind of cold. We're going to have a breeze throughout the day, just like we have a breeze right now outside the studio. 62 outside. Fresno State, good morning. Thank you for bringing us along with you to start the day. 63 degrees and time for the good news. Tell me something good. 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Couple police officers, they are heroes, saving a man's life with a hug. Instead of using force, these officers showed compassion. The man was attempting to jump off of a bridge more than 100 feet above the river. He told officers he just wanted a hug. One of the officers calmly promised him a hug if he climbed down. So he did. Got the hug that he wanted. Then that was the end of the standoff. Less than 2 minutes is all it took, and the man was transported to a hospital for health care.
1: You come down here, man. I'll give you a hug. I promise.
2: You just asked for a hug. That's it. That's a hug. And that's easy. I'll give you a hug.
3: There's a male on the Gold Star Bridge southbound in a maroon sweatshirt and gray sweatpants. He's trying to jump off the bridge, and he's alerted police immediately.
2: If you can get somebody talking, I feel like that's the easiest way to relate to somebody or see inside their life. Give him a hug. People were beeping as they drove by.
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5: In Hanford right now, 14th Avenue and Lacey Boulevard. Boy, we've got a non-injury accident, but is backing traffic up. Westbound 180 at Cedar. Traffic is improved a little bit, but is still very heavy. 99 at Belmont, heavy traffic there as well. And westbound 180 ending into northbound 41. Got some problems with a little bit of...
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6: 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The time is 8:19. Yesterday was pretty hot. Close to 100 degrees. Today, 88 will be the high. Cooler temps for the valley and breezy conditions today. High five. That's going to be a nice one. Outside the studio right now, it's 62. There's a little breeze outside. Kind of feels a bit chilly. I'm not complaining. I like it. Madeira, good morning. 61. Let me get you up to speed with the headlines. President Trump was asked Tuesday if Americans' worsening financial situation due to his war with Iran has any influence on his decision-making. Not even a little bit, he said. The only thing that matters when I'm talking about Iran, they can't have nuclear weapons. Meanwhile, the Pentagon revealed yesterday that the cost of the war has risen to $29 billion. Speaking of money, U.S. consumer prices rose 3.8% in April from a year earlier, the biggest increase in 3 years. Labor Department said the Iran war pushed gasoline prices up 5.4% last month, lifting overall costs to 0.6% from March. Gas prices are now more than 28% higher than a year ago. Federal Reserve has paused expected rate cuts as it monitors the conflict's impact. FDA Commissioner Marty McCarry has stepped down after 13 months in the role of Commissioner of the FDA. Multiple sources telling the New York Times that McCarry resigned after objecting to Trump's administration's approval of fruit-flavored electronic cigarettes. Before joining the FDA, McCarry was a cancer surgeon and health policy researcher at Johns Hopkins University.
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7: Well, good morning. I hope your commute is going well. It's been kind of an interesting morning. It depends on where you are. Right now, freeways 168 at Shaw, both directions at that location are moving along much better than they were about 15 minutes ago. 41 at McKinley, traffic is a little bit lighter. In Hanford, 14th Avenue at Lacey, got a non-injury accident. It's got things slowed down right now in that direction. And as far as accidents go, in and around the Fresno area, things are looking really good. There are no accidents right now.
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13: A Better Life with Dr. Sanjay Gupta.
14: If you are the parent of an infant, it can be really hard to find baby foods that are truly healthy for your child. According to a new study out of UNC Chapel Hill, almost three-quarters of baby foods are ultra-processed and may contain additives that are linked to potential health problems later in life. The study's lead author said what shocked her was that the top ingredient in 71% of these baby foods wasn't a fruit or vegetable. It was one or more additives. that babies' guts are not fully developed enough to be able to handle. Eating the right food at this stage of life is so important because this is when children begin developing dietary preferences for the rest of their lives. So take the extra time to look at the ingredient labels on the foods you are buying. You're going to want short lists and also ingredients that you recognize. I'm Dr. Sanjay Gupta, helping you live a better life.
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6: 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I am AJ in the morning. This hour, you have a chance to get your name into the contest so you can win your way to catch Post Malone and Jelly Roll on their big stadium tour. Part two, the word is candy. Text that national keyword to the number 95819, and that will get your name in the first time today. The other chance coming up, your next one is coming up before noon, so listen to Y101 while you work. Kelly's going to give that to you, and then she'll give you another one after lunch, and Davey D will be with you while we wrap up the workday, and he's got the last keyword of the day, so keep listening. I have a ridiculous, stupid news story for you, and that's always good. Make us laugh in the morning, along with your coffee. Stealing letters from a sign, that is illegal, right? Stealing letters from a police department sign is really dumb. Somebody over in Washington called the police 2 a.m. Monday saying, hey, somebody's outside the police station and it looks like they're up to no good. So the cops went to take a look. All they needed to do was step outside. There they saw a man holding a piece of concrete over his head and dropping it over the fence onto police property. The police checked the guy out. They patted him down. They found a piece of a black-coated metal in his hoodie pocket. It was shaped like an O. He said he found it on the ground. But as it turned out, that O was from the word police that was right out front. That read, it was supposed to have read, police department, right? On the sign, except the police, the O was gone. So officers determined it had been freshly pried off. They slapped the cuffs on the guy. He was charged with second-degree malicious mischief, third-degree malicious mischief, and second-degree criminal trespass.
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14: A Better Life with Dr. Sanjay Gupta.
15: You ever wonder why the same cold virus makes some people so sick and others not sick at all? Well, according to an interesting new study out of Yale School of Medicine, one key factor is how quickly the cells in their noses, called nasal cells, respond to the virus and contain it. It's called the interferon response, and it can vary for different people. Now, when that response gets inhibited, it can trigger a different reaction, which leads to excessive mucus production and inflammation. In other words, a cold that is a lot more miserable. Of course, there are other factors at play: your genetics, any underlying conditions, immunity from vaccinations or previous infections. If you are trying really hard not to get sick, high-quality masks, they can be very effective. Also, good old-fashioned hand washing. And remember not to touch your face. I'm Dr. Sanjay Gupta, helping you live a better life.
0: Every day could be the day.
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to the top, I've been out of shape, thinking out the box, I'm an astronaut. I blasted off the planet, rock to cause catastrophe, and it matters more because I had it. Now I had, I thought about wreaking havoc on an opposition, kind of shocking, they want a static with precision. I'm automatic, quarterback, I ain't talking second, pack it up, I don't panic, better.

0: That was nothing but third-hand gossip.
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5: Y101, good morning. 88 degrees will be the high that we get up to today. Not bad. 65 outside the studio, and it's a bit breezy. Horse Gold, good morning. 63 degrees. Here are the trending pop headlines, like the guy who stole from Beyonce and took some of her unreleased music just got sentenced. Kelvin Evans is his name. He pleaded guilty Tuesday to stealing hard drives containing unreleased Beyonce music. He took it from a vehicle in Atlanta. Kelvin received 5 years, including 2 in prison and 3 on probation for criminal trespass and vehicle theft charges. Surveillance footage showed Kelvin, who calls himself the King Thief of Atlanta, parking next to the victim's car, reaching in and taking suitcases that were never seen again. You want to catch that video? I shared it. AJ in the Morning on Instagram. It's a reel there, and also a reel on Facebook too. AJ in the Morning. The Voice has added 2 new coaches. Coaches for season 30. It's coming up this fall. Got the new one, Riley Green and Royalty. Queen Latifah will be the other coach, along with Kelly Clarkson, who we're used to seeing, and Adam Levine. Last season had Kelly, Adam, and John Legend. This upcoming fall season will include special appearances from former coaches and mentors. Get ready to vote for Pedro. Sweet. Napoleon Dynamite. The cast is coming to Fresno at the Warner's Theater in October. This one will have John Heder, Efren Ramirez, and John Grice. So you got Napoleon, you got Pedro, you got Uncle Rico. They'll be in town for an interactive stage show with fan favorite moments and screenings of the cult classic Napoleon Dynamite. This is probably going to be the best thing that happens all year. All your wildest dreams will come true when you relive the awkward dancing, the sweet bike jumps, and Uncle Rico's football glory days in person. Tickets, they go on sale today at the Warner's Theater website.
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7: Well, good morning. On Highway 41 by Herndon, the cameras are showing that traffic has really improved on both north and southbound 41 at that area. We also have some delays, however, on 180 heading into northbound 41, but it's a very minor delay. 99 has really improved heading towards 180. In fact, 99 both directions.
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12: Would you believe it if I told you that tooth decay is the most common non-communicable disease in the world, even here in the United States? 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

Y101 coming up Friday morning. A sweet deal that you cannot miss. This is for the Pines. 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
3: They say the holy water's watered down, and this town's lost its faith. 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

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If you choose, you can see Post Malone and Jelly Roll here in California, but you can also go out of state. Keep listening for a chance to text to win. 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

Y101, sometimes it's just showing up. That's all it takes. And then you take the rest after you do that really hard part. And to me, that's the hardest part of the workday some days. Just getting there and being like, yep, I'll do a little bit more and then I get to go home.

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2: Very, very infrequently do I get confused about ideas, whether it's One Republic or somebody else. I work with a lot of female artists, so most of the female artists, like I do for the most part, most of the Tate McRae music, and I love Tate. She's crazy talent, but like imagine me singing Greedy. That would not hit. That would hit different, and it would be, I would be canceled for that whole chorus and that lyric. It just wouldn't sound the same, especially

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0: 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I didn't realize it's been 40 years since we got Top Gun, the original with Tom Cruise. 40 years.
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Y101. Now I'm curious what Paris Hilton was doing in Visalia. Anyone at Visalia know? Because her signature private jet, it's decked out in pink. It's got her autograph on the tail. It took off from the Visalia airport. And they said the crew was amazing, so I want the tea.

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9: You know, it's interesting. For such a long time, I think people thought about diseases as something that mostly happened later in life. Just in recent years, however, we as a society have really begun to think about preventing certain ailments much, much earlier. Case in point, new study out of Northwestern University School of Medicine found the mid-30s are a major turning point for men's heart health. For women, about a decade later. But for the men, this is the time when you really need to be thinking about your heart health seriously. At a bare minimum, start seeing a primary care doctor once a year just to get your blood pressure and cholesterol checked. You can also look up and then do your best to follow what is known as the American Heart Association's Life's Essential Eight. These are things everyone

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that's what I do. 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Olivia Dean right there. Benson Boone right now. And brand new Lady Gaga. Doechii on the way within 10 minutes. 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
3: No matter what, no matter what, you got

0: things. She does too, but some, my wife is a good planner. I'll be honest with you, she's really good at it. But just having family and friends over for lunch or dinner, randomly, sporadically throughout the week or on the weekend, doesn't really matter. Do it. It'll make you happy, I promise you. I mean, not family you don't talk to, but you know. If you like them, bring them. That's it. Number one. Number two, hearing someone from the older generation in your family tell stories, share moments. I remember when, in 1938, you know, I love that kind of stuff. I used to love to talk to my wife's grandma. I didn't speak much Spanish, so I would have to have it translated for me. But I was always just mesmerized when they would share stories of the struggle that they went through, but still smiling. And yeah, I'm going to get emotional, but I love hearing stories from the older generation when they tell family stories or from their past. That's number two. If they're ever talking, be quiet and listen. It's good stuff. Number two. And number three, and finally, speaking of older folks, you know when you do something or say something that reminds you of your parents? That should make you happy. I've turned into my dad many, many years ago, but all the time I'll do something and someone will say, oh my God, your dad used to do that. Oh, you sound like your dad. Which is not a bad thing. I had a great dad. You know, I'm biased. He was mine. But man, I got to tell you don't have enough time for me to tell you how awesome he was. Trust me. So anyway, when you do something that reminds you of your parents, enjoy that little moment as well. And there you go. It's the little things, the three things on Y101, today's best music.
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2: Must-haves. I travel, I don't know, I was probably in 30 countries this year or last year. Carry-on. Everyone's like, oh, socks and underwear. Obviously socks and underwear, but you can buy that anywhere, so that's crazy. Travel with stuff you can't get outside of the U.S. Like, every singer's worst nightmare is heartburn or acid reflux, so I have, like, the really nice-tasting gummy Tums that taste like candy. I always have Tums on me and Pepcid, a sleep mask, any pharmaceuticals that are, like, prescription that you need. So for me, it's like, if I need steroids, I have to travel with them in case I don't want to cancel a show and I'm, like, almost able to sing but not quite. That's when you, unfortunately, might need a steroid. Sometimes you need sleeping pills, but you have to be careful with all that stuff and just, like, chill. I like to use over-the-counter Walgreens generic stuff if I need to sleep, like melatonin and, you know, the safe, non-toxic stuff. And then headphones, for sure, and then backup headphones, and then chargers. Those are the absolute musts.

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